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2: 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They won't get in trouble, okay?
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2: 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And I'm gonna give it to him, okay?
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7: 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You yearn for Elizabeth and Mr. Darcy to profess their undying love for one another. 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

0: right near me now. We are on the ground.
1: What else? Badness, where them a set? 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Chain it a jig, bad class, for a foot, we no listen, boy, where you chat chat, where them a set? What else? 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

0: Yeah, come through, just us two. I like it cause you cut how I'm cut. Come through, just us two. I like it cause you cut how I'm cut.
1: Oh my God, oh my God, oh my God, oh my God, oh my God, oh my God, oh my God, oh my God, oh my God, oh my God, oh my God, oh my God, oh my God, oh my God, oh my God, oh my God, oh my God, oh my God, oh my God, oh my God, oh my God, oh my God, oh my God, oh my God, oh my God, oh my God, oh my God, oh my God, oh my God, oh my God, oh my God, oh my God, oh my God, oh my God, oh my God, oh my God, oh my God, oh my God, oh my God, oh my God, oh my God, oh my God, oh my God, oh my God, oh my God, oh my God, oh my God, oh my God, oh my God, oh my God, oh my God, oh my God, oh my God, oh my God, oh my God, oh my God, oh my God, oh my God, oh my God, oh my God, oh my God, oh my God, oh my God, oh my God, oh my God, oh my God, oh my God, oh my God, oh my God, oh my God, oh my God, oh my God, oh my God, oh my God, oh my God, oh

0: house at the Ritz, in a mirror in a bathroom, can't believe I'm this. Oh my God, when I slid in the, she said, oh my God, when I left, she was sick. 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Oh my God, don't trust him, it's a scam. That be fast talking, you should have ran. Oh my God, I went Rory, went Lamb. Oh my God, they don't know what to do with him. Oh my God, I took my shirt off to swim. She like, oh my God, demon in the gym. Oh my God, oh my God, oh my God, hey, oh my God, oh my God, oh my God, oh my God, hey, oh my God, oh my God, oh my God, oh my God, hey, oh my God, oh my God. Oh my God, oh my God, wait, oh my God.
1: Oh my God, tell me what you wanna know. Oh my God, won a Grammy in the snow. Oh my God, Frank St. Round is. Oh my God, is he still on the stove? Why wouldn't I? Why couldn't I? When they only 13, why shouldn't I? Only platinums on the wrist, how hood am I? 25 year run, how good am I? Oh my God, Rolls Royce all electric. Oh my God, spectacular the specter. Oh my God, he called a phone talking reckless. Oh my God, I had to wake up for breakfast. There's a guest list for the necklace. 84 carats playing Tetris. Oh my God, I'm LV and Y3. Oh my God, King pushing YG.
0: Oh my God, oh my God. Oh my God, hey, oh my God, oh my God, oh my God, oh my God, oh my God, oh my God, oh my God, oh my God, oh my God, oh my God, oh my God, oh my God, oh my God, oh my God, oh my God, oh my God, oh my God, oh my God, oh my God, oh my God, oh my God, oh my God, oh my God, oh my God, oh my God, oh my God, oh my God, oh my God, oh my God, oh my God, oh my God, oh my God, oh my God, oh my God, oh my God, oh my God, oh my God, oh my God, oh my God, oh my God, oh my God, oh my God, oh my God, oh my God, oh my God, oh my God, oh my God, oh my God, oh my God, oh my God, oh my God, oh my God, oh my God, oh my God, oh my God, oh my God, oh my God, oh my God, oh my God, oh my God, oh my God, oh my God, oh my God, oh my God, oh my God, oh my God, oh my God, oh my God, oh my God, oh my God, oh my God, oh my God, oh my God, oh my God, oh my God, oh my God, o

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I'm him. 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Success feel better, independent. 9-11 at the Valley Adelaide.

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0: It's your boy, French Montana.
1: It's Lorraine the Scientist.
2: 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I was on one of my girls. I saw Shayla at 7. Maybe we had too much tequila. Actually, yeah, we definitely had too much tequila, because I don't know why we were playing on your phone right now. I'm going to just block you. 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

ice and chill. 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

facts, people need some content. 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
1: Watch me do the training dance, smack your main hitter. 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

0: can still whine.
1: I never knew a love like this. Flood your contour, make you blush like this. The friend zone when you hug like this. 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
0: Where you at?
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13: 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Ballin' hard on another hemisphere. Somebody tell them people Mr. Hem is here.
14: Whoa, whoa, whoa, whoa, whoa,
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0: glass against the shore. 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The luxury lap, better I adapt. 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Big Master P vibe, no limit. Falling hard on another hemisphere. Somebody tell them people Mr. Hem is here.
1: Whoa, whoa, whoa, whoa, whoa, whoa.
0: Mr. Hem is here.
1: Whoa, whoa, whoa, whoa, whoa, whoa.
0: Mr. Hem.
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2: Yeah, yeah.
3: JY, turn me up. 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

I'm dripping, I slipping, my socks got Gucci gang up on them. 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
4: 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To the, just say they don't office. 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Yeah, them boys had a lot, but I knew the code. 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Yeah. 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

0: 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Biggest the what? Biggest the what? Biggest the what? Biggest the Super Bowl.
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down on that real without even trying. However I feel about it, it's just how I feel about it, you know what I'm saying? I ain't too much got to do no explaining what's going on. You know, I'm going on, you know what I mean? Man, who this for?

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1: Pickables, products, it's that chicken cheese. Pickable. 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I'm up the street. Pickable. Yes, AGs, I'm putting something to sleep. 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
1: 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Should've prayed before them shooters came and nailed them to the cross. I let your boy get a pass. Be lucky you saw.
2: For real.
0: What they talking about?
2: They talking about nothing.
0: What they talking about?
2: They talking about nothing.
0: What they talking about?
2: They talking about nothing.
0: What they talking about?
2: They talking about nothing.
0: Huh? They ain't talking about nothing. Hi. What they talking about?
2: They talking about nothing.
0: What they talking about?
2: They talking about nothing.
0: What they talking about?
2: They talking about nothing.
0: What they talking about?
2: They talking about nothing.
0: Huh? They ain't talking about nothing. Pickable.
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2: Yes.
1: Snot rocketed?
2: Yes.
1: All over?
2: Yes.
1: The kitchen counter?
2: 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Used as directed.
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1: So you guys have probably heard about Sierra and her husband, Russell Wilson. They've been credited as matchmakers for newlyweds R&B singer Coco Jones and Cleveland Cavaliers guard Donovan Mitchell.
2: Oh, they got married?
1: Yeah, they got married over the weekend. Yes, congratulations to them this past weekend.
2: Yeah.
1: So relationship experts are saying that your friends can be effective matchmakers because they know you better than anyone else and they can spot compatibility where a dating app might miss. So the question is, have you guys ever been matchmakers to any of your friends? Have you put people together?
3: Oh, absolutely. Who? Junior? Oh, yeah. My partner went to college. I mean, well, I really didn't matchmake. It's just the fact that he had somebody that liked him. He had no other options. He ugly. He had to take it. There was no other choice. What do you mean? I couldn't believe we all stunned she even like you. I mean, come on now.
1: No other option.
3: Your hat nappy. Come on, somebody like you? Come on, dog. You ain't counting. I don't know. What you mean you don't know?
1: Junior.
3: There is no other option. I don't see nobody else beating your dough down. That's it.
1: Oh, bug.
3: What are you talking about? I'm not sure about her. We showed her. We showed.
1: So do they marry? Do they get married?
3: Are they still married?
1: They
3: still married, yeah.
1: Well, that works out.
3: Yeah. Where else he gonna go, Shirley? Where's y'all shot from?
0: Okay, you made your
1: point. We didn't know him.
3: He can't file no divorce papers. What do you mean?
1: Steve, have you ever matchmade for any of your friends?
2: Yeah, man.
1: How'd it work out over the years?
2: Most of them cool. Got a couple partners. Y'all don't know them. They ain't famous.
1: A couple
2: of my partners I grew up with. Hooked them up with some chicks and then, you know.
1: Some chicks.
2: Yeah, a couple of them divorced, though. You know.
1: Uh-huh.
0: What happened?
2: It's a lot.
0: What?
2: Oh, this was the most alarming thing. I thought this was the sweetest girl in the world.
1: Mm-hmm.
2: She went to jail for spousal abuse, the woman.
1: What?
3: Oh, man.
0: Wow.
2: I mean, she was just jacking old boy up.
1: And he didn't tell you guys.
2: He was ashamed.
1: Yeah, like.
2: You know, and then we was getting ready to go out to dinner one time. We said, hey, man, where is she at? She, hey, man, let me holler at you by yourself. Okay. Hey.
1: And what did he say?
2: Hey, man, she in jail.
0: No, dog.
2: Your wife. Where's your wife? She in jail. She in jail for what? For abuse. Who she hit? He say, me.
1: Whoa.
2: I went, what? And so I went, God, dog. I thought she was fine as all outdoors. I'm sure glad I ain't want her.
1: You would have been,
3: you've been beat.
2: Everybody be in jail.
1: All right, guys. Thank you. Coming up at 34 minutes after, we'll have some random questions for the crew right after this. Steve's back.
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9: You stepped out for your morning jog. 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You lost track of how far you've run, somewhere just past the city limits. 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You have to find out what happens next. 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The universe seems bigger. You feel different. You feel like you have no idea where you are. Audible. 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
29: When I confronted him, he admitted he's gone out with her three times, but insisted nothing physical ever happened. He says they were just, quote, dinners, and that he never planned for it to go any further. Not that it matters, but he also said that the woman had no idea he was married. I packed a bag that night, moved back in with my parents, and even met with a lawyer. My husband says I never even gave him a chance to make things right. But the way I see it, he didn't accidentally end up on three dinner dates with someone who thought he was single. We have no children. Am I overreacting by wanting to end my marriage over this?
30: Well, wow. It's not an overreaction. Here's the problem that he created for himself. Mm-hmm. This is where the unbelievability factor comes into play. You go on three dates.
29: Yeah.
30: Men don't do anything for no reason.
29: Mm-hmm.
30: So, three dates.
29: Looking for that three. Payoff.
30: Mm-hmm. For no reason. Mm-hmm. It was just dinners. I had no intention. But then, you ain't tell her you was married.
29: Ooh.
30: That's where the coin toss come
29: mm-hmm.
30: in at.
29: Mm-hmm.
30: You know. If it didn't mean nothing, hey, I enjoy your company. I'm married. You know, I just really want to have company and have some dinner with you. He didn't tell her she was married.
29: Uh-uh.
30: And now we're on the third date.
29: Yeah. But married people don't even do this. I mean, I know they do, but.
30: Married people don't do what?
29: Go on dates. Go on three dates with a woman.
31: No, wait a minute. Don't you say my aunt. Don't you say.
29: I mean, I know they do. I know they do. But come on now. He's dating and he's married.
30: But you know, like, the reason you don't tell them you married is so that they can act towards you as they would if you were single.
29: Mm-hmm.
30: So hopefully after one of the dates, she gonna go, hey, you wanna come over?
29: Mm-hmm. Exactly. Mm-hmm.
30: And then I can assure you when she says, hey, you wanna come over, he won't say,
29: I'm married.
30: I got something to tell you.
29: No,
30: he might get over there when they get finished.
31: Yeah.
30: I need to tell you something.
31: I feel bad.
30: Yeah, he'll tell you then, but he ain't gonna tell you before though.
32: So the wife is right.
29: For yeah.
30: 100%.
29: All day.
32: Red flags. Mm-hmm. Don't
30: and
32: ignore.
30: And he's saying you didn't give me a chance to make it right. Make what right? What you want me to give
29: it's
30: you a
29: too
30: chance?
29: Late. To? Yeah, you should have thought about that when before
30: That's
29: you
30: two
29: went
30: years,
29: on the date.
30: Man. Y'all ain't got no kids. Y'all, you can go head on.
29: Yeah.
32: Mm.
29: Yeah.
32: Okay.
29: Yeah, no dating while marriage, unless you're dating your spouse.
32: What in the world?
29: No dating during marriage. I mean, this is craziness. Okay. Mm-hmm. We have time for another one, Steve. This is from Luke on Steve Harvey FM. Luke says, one of my best friends is getting married in 6 months, and he's putting the word out that he's looking for groomsmen. There's a catch, though. He wants his bachelor party to be a week-long event, meaning that in order to be a groomsman, you need to commit to taking a week of vacation from work. I can't justify taking a week of vacation away from my wife and kids so I can go on a one-week adventure with my boys. How do I tell my homeboy stop tripping and he's doing too much?
30: Yeah, he is. Mm-hmm. Because if a guy got a family and he gets a week vacation,
29: he's gonna be
30: how
29: insane.
30: You going there and tell your wife we ain't going on vacation this year?
32: Right.
30: I'm going to do a week long with my boy.
29: No.
30: This ain't none. All y'all finna get a divorce.
29: Yeah.
32: Mm-hmm.
30: You know, and he is tripping, and that's too much. And, mm-hmm. and, but he's soliciting grooms, though.
29: Yeah.
32: Groomsmen.
30: You know, man, mm-hmm. you need to, your wedding should be in your friend group, man. You need to, and dog, no man gets to do a whole week of, you get one night, dog. Going with you all week.
31: And that's ragged.
30: Now we gotta get this tux, we gotta pay for this trip, we gotta be down here for, man, no.
29: It's a no for you, Steve. Alright.
32: Yeah.
29: Thank you. We'll have more of the Steve Harvey Morning Show coming up at 20 minutes after, right after this.
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0: Power 95.5, Boss Mandela with Motion Party, starting out the midday cruise with Selena. Good morning to you on this Tuesday. I hope you're feeling good today. Listen for music on the way from Guy in this hour. We'll also have some music for you from Summer Walker, Ari Lennox, as we continue through our midday. And also got to keep you up to date with some events. And do the days seem like they're getting shorter in this month? Maybe I can give you an answer about what's going on there. Drake now and Too Hard for the Radio on Power 95.5.
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I'm in my go yard, you go girl. Big mama, no kids. Waiting for the right time. Staring through the grapevine, I'm hearing GIA certified. Is you gon' make it rain for these thunder thighs? 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

0: I'm in my go, yeah, you go, girl. 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
1: 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I'm a homeowner with a swim pool. Built

0: 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That one is called High Key. You're on the Midday Cruise with Talina, and good morning. Almost time to go back to school. I know, but gotta do it. We all did it. Those who of us have been there and done that, and you'll be better for it. So with that in mind, let's help you get ready and have some fun too. Music, car show, food trucks. 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

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It's Chris Brown. That one is Summer Too Hot as we are cruising through the midday now with Selena checking in with you once again. Now, let's also talk about the weekend box office numbers coming up later on. You know Spider-Man did quite well, but let's talk about what the other movies did too coming up on Power.

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11: Showers and thunderstorms today. Temperatures near 83. Overnight showers and thunderstorms likely, mostly cloudy. Overnight lows around 73. Tomorrow, a chance of showers and thunderstorms, mainly in the afternoon, otherwise partly sunny. High near 86.
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2: 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Time crossing these state lines. 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

0: 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That one is called Game Time. So what do people love about Spider-Man the most? I don't know, but Sony and Marvel's Spider-Man Brand New Day shattered expectations with that $355 million domestic debut I told you about. They say it's $927 million worldwide in the opening weekend, marking the second largest global and North American box office opening in history beyond Avengers. How about that? The film opened to $572 million internationally. After 2 weeks at number one, The Odyssey dropped to number two with $51 million. Still not shabby at all. Toy Story 5 was in third place with $6.3 million, followed by Minions and Monsters in fourth place with $5.8 million, and Moana in fifth place with $5.3 million. So that's how the weekend box office looked over this past weekend. 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
2: Showers and thunderstorms today. Temperatures near 83. Overnight showers and thunderstorms likely, mostly cloudy. Overnight lows around 73. Tomorrow, a chance of showers and thunderstorms, mainly in the afternoon, otherwise partly sunny. High near 86.
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0: Go together, tell them we go together. 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

Power 95.5, that's music from Chris Brown and Bryson Tiller. That one is It Depends. Starting off the midday cruise, another hour. Anyway, I'm Selena. Good morning. Listen for music on the way from 112. Baby Keem coming up and more. Also, do the days seem like they're shorter this month? I'll tell you what the meteorologists say about it coming up. Kalani now with Usher and Shoulda Never.

0: Make you blush like this. 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
1: Where you at?
0: At the house with it, watching Santa's.
1: Who you with?
0: On the couch with my favorite Santa. 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Even if I fall short from my distractions. Been missing your booty, loving on your booty, kissing on your booty.

0: Power 95.5. It's Friday featuring Mariah the Scientist here on the Midday Cruise with Selena. So according to meteorologists, they say that August, the days are getting shorter. They say July saw some daylight loss, but not much, but it accelerates in August for many people. Some people, depending on where you're at, may see the sunset in the 7 o'clock hour by the end of the month. I noticed that it seems like it's getting darker earlier, but then we've had a lot of storms in the evening too. So I thought maybe because it's clouding up, but yeah, it is the days getting shorter in the evening. We'll have more music for you on the way on Power. 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
1: 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It's tough sometimes, but do that. Beyonce Formation on the Midday Cruise now with Selena, and get ready for the LOL Comedy Jam coming October 9th to the Martin Marietta Center downtown Raleigh. 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
10: Showers and thunderstorms today. Temperatures near 83. Overnight showers and thunderstorms likely, mostly cloudy. Overnight lows around 73. Tomorrow, a chance of showers and thunderstorms, mainly in the afternoon, otherwise partly sunny, high near 86.
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12: Never chase bread, chase the vision. 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Big Master P vibe, no limit. Falling hard on another hemisphere. Somebody tell them people Mr. Hem is here.
13: Whoa, whoa, whoa, whoa, whoa.
12: Mr. Hem is here.

0: I'm him. Never chase bread, chase the vision. Make your word when you see it, be the business. No cap, God am a witness. Success feel better, independent. 9-11 at the Valley, out of Linnet. Big Master P vibe, no limit. Falling hard on another hemisphere. Somebody tell them people Mr. Hem is here.
1: Whoa, whoa, whoa, whoa, whoa, whoa.
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0: Out on another hemisphere. Somebody tell them people Mr. Hem is here.
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0: 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Leon Thomas, that one is called Time for Your Power Quote for the Day. And this one, don't hate on people for trying to better themselves. I mean, that's what you're supposed to do. You don't just get stuck in a rut if you can pull yourself out of it, if there's someone that you meet along the way that can help you. And hey, if you meet a real one, if it's a real one that you're hating on, it might be someone that can help you along the way too. So don't hate. Appreciate. 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
2: Showers and thunderstorms today. Temperatures near 83. Overnight showers and thunderstorms likely, mostly cloudy. Overnight lows around 73. Tomorrow, a chance of showers and thunderstorms, mainly in the afternoon, otherwise partly sunny. High near 86.
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Never chase bread, chase the vision. Make your word when you say it, be the business. No cap, God am a witness. Success feel better independent. 9-11 at the Valley, at Lenny. Big Master P vibe, no limit. Falling hard on another hemisphere. 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

0: 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Success feel better, independent. 9-11 at the valley, at Atlantic. Big Master P vibe, no limit. Falling hard on another hemisphere. Somebody tell them people Mr. Him is here.
1: Whoa, whoa, whoa, whoa, whoa, whoa.
0: Mr. Him is here.
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0: Mr. Him.

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1: 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I'm Selena. Good afternoon on this Tuesday. Hey, remember, coming up this Friday, it's the first Friday of the month, so that means another downtown market, downtown night market. 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

Brady. Blow a bag like you vaping. Popping lights on fireworks. I'm a pop star like I'm Caden. Superman, no saving. 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Yeah.

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9: Showers and thunderstorms today. Temperatures near 83. Overnight showers and thunderstorms likely, mostly cloudy. Overnight lows around 73. Tomorrow, a chance of showers and thunderstorms, mainly in the afternoon, otherwise partly sunny, high near 86.
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0: 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That one is Early Time. Cardi B and Megan Thee Stallion, they're celebrating after their 2020 smash hit WAP. You remember that one? It was officially certified diamond by the Recording Industry Association of America, RIAA, nearly 6 years to the day after it first dropped. So that's some success for them. 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

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Zodiac sign, it must be a Gemini moon, cause we about to go half. 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

0: 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That one is called the Lulu. As we are cruising through the midday now, Selena checking in, and good day to you. 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

0: Power 95.5 and I, and that one is called For the Streets as we are cruising down through the midday. And happy National Chocolate Chip Cookie Day to you. That's on the calendar for today. It is also Single Working Women's Day, too. Let's hear it for the hardworking single women. Now, I was married now, but for a long time, I was a single working woman, too, and it's a lot, a lot. We don't have time for that discussion right now. Also, let's talk about this one, though. I think this is a cute one. What's a brand name food that no generic or knockoff version can match? Reddit had that question, and here were some responses. Dr. Pepper, Philadelphia cream cheese, Heinz ketchup, Cap'n Crunch, especially the peanut butter one, I would say. Cheez-Its are on the list, too. I have a funny story about Cheez-Its, but I'll have to tell you another time. Doritos are on the list, too. Yeah, it's hard to mimic a Dorito. And Ritz crackers, too, just to name a few. I remember wanting a Sprite one time, and I think Oreos, too, but I just didn't want to pay the price for the more expensive one, and it just, like, yeah, I can't drink this because it just wasn't right. And the Oreos, eh, yeah, I didn't really eat that. More music for you coming up on Power. 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
10: Showers and thunderstorms today. Temperatures near 83. Overnight showers and thunderstorms likely, mostly cloudy. Overnight lows around 73. Tomorrow, a chance of showers and thunderstorms, mainly in the afternoon, otherwise partly sunny. High near 86.
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13: Never chase bread, chase the vision. 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Falling hard on another hemisphere. Somebody tell them people Mr. Hem is here.
14: Whoa, whoa, whoa, whoa, whoa,
13: Mr. Hem is here.

0: Against the shore, smoking on the back, water splash, I ignore it, no cap, I done toured all the way from the trap, the luxury lap, better I adapt, you can put me any place on the map, cause I'm him, never chase bread, chase the vision, make your word when you see it, be the business, no cap, God am a witness, success feel better, independent, 9-11 at the valley, Adeline, big master P, vibe, no limit, falling hard on another hemisphere, somebody tell them people Mr. Him is here.
1: Whoa, whoa, whoa, whoa, whoa, whoa.
0: Mr. Him is here.
1: Whoa, whoa, whoa, whoa, whoa, whoa.
0: Mr. Him.
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4: Ring, ring. Who the f*** is that? It's a 9-1-0 number, so you know it knows that.

Computer style of the unibrow unibomber. Who maneuvered through the drama with the suit of armor. Moving calmer than the Buddha ducking funeral parlors. First the hooting hollering and then the shooting startup. Cue the

way is a real. Every bar is a part of the murder wrath. 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Break it further down to whatever's gonna earn the math. 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

0: maneuver. 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
0: Mike Jersey, number 30. T-Bird, home of Todd Gurley. And then it's back to Rock City. And no train, yeah, I brought the block with me. We on fire like Kingston. I'm about to show these boys.

exactly what you need right now on your radio. The boy Train back in the building. What up? Yeah. Ain't no buts about that. No ifs, ands, or buts about that. That's what you need. All right? Hurt? Boy Train back in the building doing it on your Tuesday. Stick around. Got more hip-hop and R&B on the way. We back here with some Baby Kim. I got Lauryn Hill flashback coming up in just a little bit. We'll do that and a whole lot more inside of DT3 Radio today. You already know. Got your Making Moves Motivation coming up. 5 hottest songs on the radio. High five coming your way. 6 o'clock. It's the Boomy. The Boy Train playing some of your favorite joints.

0: this. 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The friend zone when you hug like this. 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
0: At the house with it, watching sinners.
1: Who you with?
0: On the couch with my favorite sinner. I was about to, but you convinced us. Should I decorate her walls or log off to Pinterest? Never too late to meditate on emotional attachments. Even if I fall short from my distractions. Been missing your booty, loving on your booty, kissing on your booty.

Good flirts. Nothing wrong with that. You know what I mean? A little being a little flirtatious. Ain't nothing wrong with that. Pat 105 over to Steve Harvey. Want to share over the boy Trey to be here on your Tuesday. Hope you're having a good one. Cloudy one, but you know, we're going to make it do. We're going to make a cloudy Tuesday do what it do. All right? Stick around. We back here. Music from Drake coming up in just a little bit. Some Rod Wave.

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trying to cover it up like a quilt. 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That's just how I do the sauce and the spill. 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These

Definitely dead ahead. We back in with some Breezy, Sweetie, and more. All right, so definitely don't move. I got you. Okay. Like I told you, the LOL Comedy Jam is on the way. Big comedy show on the way, man. Gotta love it. It's going to be happening at the Mar Marietta Center downtown Raleigh. I'm talking about D-Ray Davis, Lavelle Crawford. I'm talking about DC Curry is going to be in the building, Adele Givens, and more. October the 9th. You don't want to miss that. Make sure you be in the building for it. Get tickets right about now.

0: 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When the hashtag drops, be ready. And we got a pair of tickets for you and a guest, all right, for the LOL Comedy Jam, all right, with the station with Hip-Hop R&B Connects. 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
9: Showers and thunderstorms today. Temperatures near 83. Overnight showers and thunderstorms likely, mostly cloudy. Overnight lows around 73. Tomorrow, a chance of showers and thunderstorms, mainly in the afternoon. Otherwise, partly sunny. High near 86.
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And your request, Young Miami, we'll do that one. I know that's coming back for the countdown. All right, hottest joint out right now, doing his thing, okay? Looking for your boy D-Train this weekend. D-Train, DJ No Limit. You know where we at, man. We hanging out. It's going down. It's the second annual backpack giveaway. That's going down August the 8th. We're going to be at Nissan and Rocky Mount this Saturday. Pull on up. You know what I'm saying? It's back to school time. I know everybody needs a little extra help for back to school. And we got those backpack and school supplies for you going on. August the 8th, that's this Saturday. Want to see you there. We out there from 11 a.m. until 3 p.m., so come through. We're going to have a car show going on. We're going to have music for you. And also, our food trucks will be there, too. So

You know what I'm talking about? Click that thing and register. And now you could be out there doing your thing too. Okay? Showing off your wheels. Alright? More hip hop and RB all the way. Roll it right now on your Tuesday. Let's go commercial free with it, man. Look at the sexy red. Get it sexy. Roll commercial free right now. The station, hip hop, RB Connect. Bow, bow, bow, bow. Bow, bow, bow.

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1: Yeah, yeah.
2: JY, turn me up. Miami. It's all my scammers and my kid money.

joint out here in the streets on the radio. You know what it is, Young Miami. That one might be coming back for the countdown. We'll see what's up. D-Train rolling on your radio on your Tuesday. How y'all feeling, man? You know what I'm saying? Tuesday vibes going on. Stick around. Back in with some Anaya flashback from Pac. Coming up in just a little bit. Got your Making Moves Motivation coming up this hour. And who's back in the booth? Possibly about to drop another project, alright? You haven't heard? We'll get into the details coming up in a little bit. Hang around. We'll definitely do that. Holla at the boy Train. Let me know you're locked in.

That's on your radio coming up in just a few minutes, so be ready for that right there, all right? Join your boy D-Train hanging out, broadcasting live. Guess what? Your boy Train, August the 22nd, I'm going to be hanging out. You know what I'm talking about. Join me. That's right, broadcasting live. I'm going to be at EP Mart, Highway 97, hanging out for EP Mart. Big day out there. You know what I'm saying? We're going to just have a great day at EP Mart, the new location, if you haven't been there yet. We're going to definitely have some things going on for the kids, some face painting.

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toes. Look cute in the face, heavy on the backside. 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
3: All right, Joe, let's get into a headline. You know, could it be a rumor? Could it be a headline? We don't know. But your boy Drake, that's right. It looks like Drake is back in the lab cooking up more music. Now, the OVO rapper recently, you know, shared a signature Drake-style photo with him sitting fireside, staring at his notepad, immediately sending fans in to investigate. Now, back in May, we already know your boy Drake dropped three projects on us, the Iceman, the Habibit joint, and Maid of Honor. You know what I'm saying? All three releases generated plenty of controversy, and reuniting Future and Drake, which everybody wanted to see, with all the subliminals on there. Jay-Z, Kendrick, Lamar, YG, LeBron James, you know what I'm saying. Your boy Drake had, you know, social media buzzing with that. But everybody speculated the boy Drake might be back in the studio for what might could be Scary Hours 4. Mm-hmm. Yeah. I'm not, and it's no

And you know the boy Drake like breaking records, so I got a feeling that we might mess around and see those, alright? Now some of his other projects from Iceman and the other newer albums, the projects debuted with 463,000 units first week.

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11: Overnight showers and thunderstorms likely, mostly cloudy. Overnight lows around 73. Tomorrow, a chance of showers and thunderstorms, mainly in the afternoon, otherwise partly sunny, high near 86.
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0: me tell you something. One of my favorite joints off the Brown joint right there, fellas. That's got to be in your roller. I'm trying to smooth you. You know what I'm saying?
1: Woo.
2: Yeah.
1: D-Train wants to make moves to keep you motivated.
3: 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Yeah.
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0: Man, listen, y'all got to have it. Let me motivate y'all. You got to have that breezy joint, something in the water.

they are deliberately distracting you from your goal because they don't want to see you succeed. Because if they see you succeed, they feel like you're going to be doing better than them, be better than them. So they got to distract you. 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

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S-C-N-double-O-P-D-O-double-G. 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

0000. If you want to send me a friend request on Facebook, though, you can hit me up at dtrain-dt3radio. That's where the boy Train is at. Holler at me, okay? For real, that's where I'm at. TikTok, Snapchat, on that Twitter, it's dtrain_3000. That's where the boy Train is at. Now, listen, I don't know if y'all been watching Raising Kanan. Okay? Spoiler alert if you haven't been watching Raising Kanan. Okay? Because I'm going to talk about it coming up in just a few minutes. Because I got something to say. Alright? We're going to get into that coming up in just a few minutes. And also, your boy 50 Cent in my headlines coming up too in just a minute. So that's why we're going to definitely talk Raising Kanan. 4 o'clock in your brought to you by Prepared Foods, 4000 World Boulevard in Wilson. Don't forget, they got chicken leg quarters, $35 per case. And small turkey wings right now, $140 per case. Stop by and see them. Tell them you heard the boy Train, DT3 Radio. Promise you they got you. Marauder Sanchez rolling in your afternoon. Burning Blizzard Power.

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know what I'm saying? One time to the sexy ladies, man. D-Tray rolling inside the afternoon. We're having a good one. 4 o'clock, we still in. All the way to the future. We get into a headline. Coming up a little bit. All right.

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ice and chill. Damn. 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

What? 9-5, the boy Train in the building. 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
2: All right, y'all, let's jump into what's happening out here in the streets of Hollywood, Hollywood. Your boy 50 Cent making headlines. Him and Rick Ross beef not slowing down at all. Your boy 50 continuously making comments. You know, your boy Ross dropped a project called Set in Stone. They're saying that the project debuted at number 39 on the Billboard 200 last month, and 50 shared headlines calling it Ross's new chart low, adding, LOL, I'm sorry, it's over, can't fake it forever. Now, Rose, however, insisted that the numbers tell a different story. All right? In a recent Instagram video, he said Set in Stone generated 63.5 million streams over his first 2 weeks, which he claims is equivalent to roughly 42,500 album sales before physical copies were even counted. He said, it's a long game we playing over here. Ross said, arguing that there has been virtually no second week drop off and that he's focused on longevity rather than first week headlines. You know what I'm talking about? For real, for real. So we'll see where the numbers end up for the boy Ross, because he's absolutely right. You know, a lot of the industry people don't really lock in on the first week sales. They kind of lock in what has the album

albums out from 10 years ago and they now becoming platinum or double platinum or something like that. So, you know, it can happen. You know what I'm saying? But speaking of 50 Cent, Raising Kanan. You guys been watching Raising Kanan. If you haven't been watching Raising Kanan, spoiler alert, turn your radio off for about 5 minutes, okay? Because I'm about to talk about it, okay? All right, now. Oh, man. Come on. Marvin, what was we doing, you know? Only thing I didn't like about Raising Kanan was the way they set it up. Because if you didn't already have a hint or knew, you just kind of knew the way the episode was playing out. The way Marvin was talking to Rock. When he talked to Juke at the crib. And then Juke told him, yo, I don't know what I do if something happens to you. You know what I'm saying? And then, of course, once he got to the church. Well, once we saw with the suitcase and him writing that note, the jukebox. You was like, yeah, this it right here. You know what I'm saying? This it right here. Couple of things I didn't like about it. You know what I'm talking about? I'm gonna get to that in just a second, but, matter of fact, we can get right to it. The scene, when Marvin rode up with his crew, you know, went after Breeze and them, and everybody was dead but Marvin, and Marvin drove off, and you saw him see his, you know, homies on the ground dead. You could tell something was going through his mind, you know, at that moment. So it was just a lot of moments where you kinda knew. You know what I'm talking about? What was going on in that joint. Kanan was following him. Now, we know Marvin ain't never normally slipping. You know what I'm talking about. He's always on point. And I'm sure when Marvin was in that church, he had a gun on him. I'm sure Marvin had a gun on him when he was in that church. But he went out G-style.

0: feel like when Marvin was going for a cigarette, he could have easily pulled out a strap. You know what I'm saying? Kind of caught, you know, Kanan off guard, or, you know, when he was right getting up. We've seen Marvin pull off some incredible stuff. So, but I get it. It's got to happen. It's got to have an ending. You got to have a right to it. And then it happening in the church. You know what I'm talking about. It's cool. I mean, just 1 to 10, I gave the scene like an 8. I would have rather seen it, you know, happening in the street, face off all of a sudden. You know what I'm talking about? Would have been crazy, but I get it. Kanan rolled up on him. Marvin had words to say to him. He got them last words in, because the last words that Marvin say to him are super important. You know what I'm talking about? That Kanan, when you die, it ain't gonna be nobody else left to care. You know what I'm saying? And kind of it was, because think about it. Now, this is the connection piece for a lot of y'all that don't remember. In Power, Kanan killed Jukebox to save Tariq. Wow. Now, there's pieces to that. I'm gonna help y'all out. Flow with your boy Train. After he killed Jukebox, that was his last family member. That was the last person that was connected to Kanan from his past. Everybody else was dead. I mean, outside his baby mama, but, you know, he killed his son. He killed both his uncles. Now, we don't know who he's ready to murk out next. It's going to be Rock in the final episode. We don't know. You know what I'm talking about? But we know he killed Juke, and Marvin was right. When you die, ain't nobody gonna care. The only person that cared was Tariq. Now, the connection, now this shows how deep a connection that Kanan had with Tariq. Because when Kanan got shot by the police and he was standing by the car, he could have easily shot through that glass and killed Tariq. And somebody brought it to my attention. I was like, yo, why Kanan ain't killed Tariq, man? Like, he should have smoked. If he done killed all his family members and they was like, yo, you know why he ain't killed Tariq? Because he saw himself in Tariq. As far as not getting along with his family, felt like his family was lying to him. And Tariq really didn't care if his father lived or died. Like, he saw something in Tariq that reminded him of himself. And that's why he didn't kill Tariq. Isn't that crazy? That's crazy work right there. But, there. You know what I mean? Ready to see what's going to happen? Power origin story. For those that don't know, the Power origin story has already been filmed and shot. It's ready for release. So I'm hoping they drop that in the fall so we can see Breeze, Kanan, Young Tommy, Young Ghost. Go ahead and put this thing. Young Angela, Young Tasha. We about to get a whole lot of, you know what I'm talking about? Ready to see it. More hip hop and R&B on the way. Don't move. It's Power.
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2: Here's your Power 95 weather.
11: Overnight showers and thunderstorms likely, mostly cloudy. Overnight lows around 73. Tomorrow, a chance of showers and thunderstorms, mainly in the afternoon, otherwise partly sunny, high near 86.
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man, Roddy Rich, Saturday afternoon in the box. Detroit, roll the Widget, man. Don't touch that damn. More hip hop and R&B. Coming up in just a little bit. Five hottest songs on the radio. Number one countdown. 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
12: Man, what are they talking about? 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Hit them up right about now. If you got old appliances, ties, rims, scrap metal, farm equipment, want to turn it into cash, you can definitely do that. 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Song number five, jumping on. Skillet Baby, Chris Brown, Bryson Tiller, Face Card. Let's get it.
0: Number five.

0: 10, girl, you a 10. Girl, you a 10, girl, you a 10, girl, you a 10. 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
1: Whoa, whoa, whoa, whoa, whoa, whoa.
0: Mr. Hem is here.
2: Whoa, hey, yo, somebody whoa, tell him, man. Whoa, somebody whoa, tell him.
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1: Whoa,
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2: 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High five brought to you by MEDOC Metals, 280 October Lane in Enfield. Hit them up right now. If you got a junk car, your junk car might be worth some money right now. 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Tell them you heard it right here inside of the Hot 5 and 5. Let's keep the countdown rolling. Song number three, Drake. Too hot, too hot. Too hard for radio. Song three, let's go.
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Hot 5 rolling right now. Just tuning into the countdown. Let's back up and recap what you missed inside of a hot one. All right. Show number 5, Skiller Baby, Chris Brown. Bryson Tiller, Face Card. 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

0: 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Spin.
1: 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The Hot 5 at 5. Number one.
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0: 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More hip hop and R&B. We back in with some Drake, Sexy Red, and more. Don't move. It's power.
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0: And you see that lady that came up here a while ago and brought them two cars and sold them?
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1: What?
0: She gave me goosebumps, Dad.
1: What's goosebumps?
0: I don't know.
1: Get another goosebump you want to.
0: What, Dad?
1: How about go over there and get ready to get on the back of that rollback. 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

all this motion I'm having. 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
1: Young Money. 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
2: Yeah. 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
1: What you want?
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man? Tony Almighty right there, man. Hooking up with Yin Yang. I know what it is. Big old butt, man. I like it. Don't touch the radio. When hip hop and RB all the way, 6 o'clock, boombox all the way, the boy train playing some of your favorite joints in the mix. Gotta tell you about this weekend. Back to school is on the way, and Nissan and Rocky Mountain is having their second annual backpack drive, linking up with Power 95. And this is our second year doing it. August the 8th is when it goes down. That's this Saturday. 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It's gonna be a car show, food truck going on, and more August the 8th. 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Stop by and see them at 851 North Wesleyan Boulevard, but definitely pull up on us this Saturday. D-Train, DJ No Limit. We live out there holding it down. Y'all know how we do. Squad in the building, so we're going to have a good time and vibe out. Want to see you there, okay? More hip-hop and R&B all the way. I'm feeling good. Let's go commercial free with the music. Let's do it. It's the baby. 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
0: Spread them cheeks, let me see that hole.
1: 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You know what I'm saying? 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
1: Me like that. You know what I'm saying?
0: High freak with the wood.
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What I gotta do for your number? Shorty came through with that so good, I said, I ain't using no rubber. Yeah. When she make that up, bounce, think I love her. Got that in that mouth from my mother. Type to make you bae mad, you in trouble. NBA playoffs, that this a bubble. Come on.

hands. Hand, hand, hand, hand, hand, hand, hand, hand, hand, hand, hand, hand, hand, hand, hand, hand, hand, hand, hand, hand, hand, hand, hand, hand, hand, hand, hand, hand, hand, hand, hand, hand, hand, 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hand, hand, hand, hand, hand, hand, hand, hand, hand, hand, hand, hand, hand, hand, hand, hand, hand, hand, hand, hand, hand, hand, hand, hand, hand, hand, hand, hand, hand, hand, hand, hand, hand, 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
1: 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My diamonds HD, yo, VHS. 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
1: 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All right, don't touch that radio. More hip-hop and R&B on the way. We back in with some Drake. Got some Meg on the way. Flashback on the way from Crime Mob. Coming up in just a little bit, too. We'll do that right there and more. Also, we're going to talk LOL Comedy Jam. You haven't heard the details? I got tickets for you, too. We'll talk about it, all right? But don't move. We're the station with hip-hop R&B Connects. 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

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These know how I pop it for real. 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I made way too much in a week. 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
0: Timeless joy right there, man. You still go crazy in the club. You heard? Still goes crazy. Still makes the club go bananas. On the way, we back in. I got some T.I. on the way. A little bit of Shaggy before I get about it. We'll do that coming up. In just a little bit, don't forget Power 95 Station lacing you up for the LOL Comedy Jam. That's going to be going down downtown Raleigh. October the 9th, you don't want to miss it. It's D-Ray Davis, Lavelle Crawford, Earthquake, Don D.C. 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Hashtag LOL, baby. When we drop that hashtag, be ready to win for you and a guest. We'll get you in the building. It's that easy, all right? More hip-hop and R&B on the way. Don't touch that thing. It's Power.
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10: Here's your Power 95 weather.
11: Overnight showers and thunderstorms likely, mostly cloudy. Overnight lows around 73. Tomorrow, a chance of showers and thunderstorms, mainly in the afternoon, otherwise partly sunny, high near 86.
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0: You know what it is right there, a little bit of Shaggy Akon. That's gonna do it for the boy Train. Time to get up out here, go do what I do. Stick around, my girl Gab is in the lab on your radio, holding you down 7 to midnight. 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East of Carolina, one life, one love is all you get. 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

Power 95, home of the Steve Harvey Morning Show. That was Kehlani with Folded, and you are in the lab with your girl Gab. What is going on? It's the top of the week. Are you feeling good? Are you feeling energized? If not, take your vitamins, baby. Take your vitamins, because it's just Tuesday. We have the rest of the week ahead of us. 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It's Tuesday night madness at Star City. $3 to enter, $3 skate rentals, and $3 snack specials. All right, so make sure you pop out and check them out on a Tuesday. All right, now listen, moving on, we have lots to discuss today. We gotta talk Cardi B and Megan Thee Stallion. We gotta talk Coco Jones and Donovan Mitchell. Y'all know they tied the knot. We gotta talk Sydney Starr. I know y'all have seen them in the blogs lately. We're gonna unpack that. Chris Bosh, as well as y'all know that that virus that's been going around has been giving people explosive diarrhea. It looks like two people have passed away from it. We're going to talk about that as well. Plus, I got your hookups to the hottest shows coming to the Carolinas. When, where, and how you can get your hands on some tickets. And, of course, as usual, DJ OS is in the building with the 9 o'clock takeover mix. All right, so make sure you hit him up at DJ OS and let him know what you want to hear. But first, we got to get back to the music. Here's the new one from Cardi B.

0: make you blush like this. 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
0: On the couch with my favorite Santa. 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

0: that was Lil Baby and Gunna with Drip Too Hard. 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
3: 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Except it's not your usual morning jog. You started listening to an epic sci-fi book on Audible. 30 chapters later, you've accidentally run a half marathon. You lost track of how far you've run, somewhere just past the city limits. 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You have to find out what happens next. 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You feel different. You feel like you have no idea where you are. Audible. Stories that speak to you.
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0: That was Cardi B with Magnet. Now, speaking of Cardi B, it looks like Cardi B's WAP and Megan Thee Stallion has officially been certified diamond by the RIAA. All right, this is marking more than 10 million units sold and streamed in the U.S. Now, the honor makes Cardi B the female rapper with the most diamond certified songs in RIAA history. All right. Now for total, while giving Megan her first ever diamond single. Now, reacting to the news, Cardi said, "All y'all WAP just went diamond. Myself and Megan Thee Stallion really did that. Love y'all so much. And thank you for streaming and making history with us." All right. Now, I don't know if y'all remember this. This came out during COVID time, August of 2020. We were locked down. We were locked down, you heard me? But shouts out to Cardi B and Meg because we love them over here, all right? Coming up after the break, we got DaBaby with Fat, Don Toliver with Body. So make sure you keep it locked to the station where hip-hop and R&B connect, Power 95.
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3: 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And you're ready to roll.
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All right, okay. 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